Wouldn't you like to have fun, fun, fun? How's about a few laughs, laughs? I could show you a good time. Let me show you a

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5: The Prime Minister says criminals convicted of manslaughter, indecent assault and dangerous driving will not be eligible for early release in England and Wales under plans to ease prison overcrowding. Andy Burnham told the BBC it means two of PC Andrew Harper's killers won't be getting out early. A total of 48 British nationals are missing across Nepal and Tibet after flash floods tore through the border region between the two countries. According to the latest official figures, almost 600 people have died and over 3,000 others are missing. Rescue efforts are continuing in the English Channel after reports of a vessel in distress last night. The Coast Guard's coordinating the search, which is focused on an area southwest of the Eddiston Lighthouse off the Plymouth coast. A helicopter along with another aircraft and lifeboats have been scrambled to the area. And NASA is aiming to launch its newest telescope this lunchtime, which could help explore our galaxy and beyond. The Nancy Grace Roman Space Telescope's 100 times the field of view of Hubble. It'll help astronomers analyse dark matter, dark energy and exoplanets.
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5: Rain across much of the UK and Northern Ireland, though drier in southeast England with highs of 23. That's the latest. I'm Adam Richardson.
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6: The top stories this hour: anyone convicted of unlawful killing, including manslaughter, won't be freed under the early release scheme in England and Wales. The Prime Minister's confirmed the changes, which will mean the killers of PC Andrew Harper will remain behind bars. More than 730 people have died during devastating floods on the border between Nepal and Tibet. The latest figures suggest at least 48 British nationals are among the thousands still missing following Wednesday's disaster. Rescue efforts are continuing after a vessel was reported to be in distress in the English Channel. A helicopter, along with other aircraft and lifeboats, have been scrambled to the area off the coast of Plymouth. Festival goers will see a mixture of sunshine and heavy rain today, with the potential for hail and thunder. A number of events are taking place, including the Reading and Leeds festivals and the Notting Hill Carnival in London. And a Second World War veteran who fought in the Normandy campaign after lying about his age has died at the age of 101. Donald Turrell was 17 when he enlisted in the army, having forged a letter from his parents.
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6: Rain across much of the UK and Northern Ireland, though drier in southeast England, with highs of 23. That's the latest. I'm Adam Richardson.
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8: Just gone 8 on Sunday morning, and this is Dave Brown. Welcome to Breakfast on Nation 60.

Action 60s with the bachelor boy himself, Cliff. And this is Dave Brown. And here's one of the coolest guys on the planet. No, not me. It's Georgie Fame on Nation 60s. Got it.

0: morning, this is Dave Brown of The Weekend, and we unashamedly love Motown on Nation 60s. And don't forget, it's Motown Monday tomorrow, playing songs like that from the Four Tops, the one that started their chart career in the States. Baby, I Need Your Lovin' on Nation 60s.
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0: The blue-eyed soul of the Spencer Davis Group with Steve Winwood on lead vocals and Keep On Running on Nation 60s. And this is Dave Brown at the weekend. Can you remember the actor called Jim Dale? He was in a lot of the Carry On films. Very talented guy. I've got a song that he wrote coming up in just a moment.
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Nation 60s with Nancy Sinatra. These boots are made for walking. Careful where you put those heels, please. And this is Dave Brown at the weekend saying hi to all the DIY warriors. As we all know, it's a big DIY holiday weekend, except in Scotland. They're relaxing and drinking beer while you're painting the ceiling or building flat pack furniture. And they say it's a holiday, you cannot be serious.

0: 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We mentioned DIY over the weekend. Have I got a good DIY story for you? It'll make you chuckle in just a moment.
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Timeless Words from the Bee Gees on Nation 60s. Hey, we mentioned doing DIY over the weekend, and I must say hi to Norman and Yvonne in Darlington. Prompted them to tell me about the fact that they've started the project of redoing their dining room, and it sort of kicked off, they reckon, about a month ago. And they thought it won't take more than a week or so, but as they progressed, they kept finding extra jobs needed. You know, oh, I think a couple of wall lights there would go well. Yeah, and that means chiselling out the walls and a cabinet going in there. I'll build a cabinet. The walls aren't straight, so it all had to be fiddled around. So now it looks like, as he said, it's a never-ending project. And to quote Norman's words, he said, "I've created a Frankenstein monster." Ah, the joys of DIY, eh? Nation 60s with Bruce Chanel. You just keep on. Keep on.

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1: 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An array of triangular sandwiches. 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
3: The Prime Minister says criminals convicted of manslaughter, indecent assault and dangerous driving will not be eligible for early release in England and Wales under plans to ease prison overcrowding. Andy Burnham told the BBC it means two of PC Andrew Harper's killers won't be getting out early. A total of 48 British nationals are missing across Nepal and Tibet after flash floods tore through the border region between the two countries. According to the latest official figures, almost 600 people have died and over 3,000 others are missing. Rescue efforts are continuing in the English Channel after reports of a vessel in distress last night. The Coast Guard's coordinating the search, which is focused on an area southwest of the Eddiston Lighthouse off the Plymouth coast. A helicopter along with another aircraft and lifeboats have been scrambled to the area. And NASA is aiming to launch its newest telescope this lunchtime, which could help explore our galaxy and beyond. The Nancy Grace Roman Space Telescope's 100 times the field of view of Hubble. It'll help astronomers analyze dark matter, dark energy, and exoplanets.
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3: Rain across much of the UK and Northern Ireland, though drier in southeast England with highs of 23. That's the latest. I'm Adam Richardson.
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6: Just after 9 a.m. on Sunday morning, this is Dave Brown on Nation 60s and a song for everyone going to the Notting Hill.

Fab Four, working it out on a Sunday morning. This is Nation 60s with the best variety of 60s hits. I'm Dave Brown all the way through until 1 o'clock lunchtime today, and then it's my good friend David Francis with your request show. It's Joe South, the guy from the Deep South and the games people play.

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0: Every song from Roy Orbison, in my opinion, is epic. There he is with Only the Lonely on Nation 60. 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

Nation 60s with a lovely bit of jingle jangle from the Hollies. Look through any window. I don't think you'd get away with that these days. Herman's Hermits, they were also being nosy on Nation 60s.

0: Nation 60s with the Toys and a Lover's Concerto. And this is Dave Brown's Sunday Show, taking you through breakfast, brunch and lunch.
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Nation 60s at the weekend with Shocking Blue, who hailed from Holland. That's Venus. This next song by Diana Ross and the Supremes and the Temptations, I'm Gonna Make You Love Me. A lot of people think it's a Motown original. It isn't. It came out of Philadelphia first, recorded by D.D. Warwick. But when the Temps and the Supremes recorded it, it certainly hit pay dirt.

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1: Top stories this hour. The Prime Minister's announced changes to the early prisoner release scheme in England and Wales, meaning those convicted of unlawful killing will not be freed. Andy Burnham's told the BBC revisions mean two men convicted in relation to the death of PC Andrew Harper will stay behind bars. The number of British nationals missing after flash floods tore through the border region between Nepal and Tibet now stands at 48. Officials say over 3,000 people are unaccounted for across both countries, and over 700 have died after huge waves crashed through the region on Wednesday. A manhunt's underway after a deadly shooting at a rave in Switzerland. Police in the Aargau region say they've launched a major operation after one person died and five others were injured. And rescue efforts are continuing in the English Channel after reports of a vessel in distress were received last night. The Coast Guard's coordinating the search, which is focused on an area southwest of the Eddiston Lighthouse off Plymouth. A helicopter, along with another aircraft and lifeboats, have been scrambled to the area. Local civilian boats are also helping.
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1: Rain across much of the UK and Northern Ireland, though drier in southeast England with highs of 23. That's the latest. I'm Adam Richardson.
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3: It certainly is, and thank you for choosing Dave Brown at the weekend on Nation 60s. I'm quite lucky that I live near the country. There's something in the air. The farmers have been muck spreading.

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Sunday morning on Nation 60s, and that's the Mike Darbo version of Manfred Mann and Semi-Detached Suburban. Do you remember the Beatles TV movie Magical Mystery Tour? A so-so rambling film. Great soundtrack, though.

0: Fabulous. Nation 60s, the songs of Burt Bacharach and Hal David and Dusty Springfield, a great combination. There she is with Wishing and a Hoping. And this is Dave Brown. Hey, are you wishing for 400K? That's this week's Make Me a Winner jackpot. Entry details coming up.
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are the Essex Boys. Dagenham's very own Tremolos on Nation 60, Suddenly You Love Me. Sandy Shaw also came from Dagenham, and here's the man who wrote a few of her hits. He also produced her too. It's Chris Andrews on Nation 60s.

0: Monkees on Nation 60s, taking that last train to Clarksville. And we were also crying in the rain with the fabulous Everly Brothers. Hope that's not the case for you today. It's Motown Monday tomorrow on Nation 60s. It starts at 6 a.m. with David Andrews. And I've got a classic Motown duet from the pen of Nick Ashford and Val Simpson. Next.
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But the feeling is exactly the same. 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

Nation 60s, where some songs just stand the test of time forever. And that's one of them, Benny King and Stand By Me. I think this one too, from Simon and Garfunkel on Nation 60s. A winter's day.

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10: The top stories this hour. Criminals serving sentences for all types of unlawful killing won't be eligible for the early release scheme in England and Wales. The PMs told the BBC that hundreds of convicts will remain behind bars after revisions to the plan to ease overcrowding in jails. It means two men convicted over PC Andrew Harper's death will stay inside. The total number of British nationals missing after flash floods tore through the border region between Nepal and Tibet now stands at 48. Officials say over 3,000 people are unaccounted for across both countries, and over 700

0: died after huge waves crashed through the region on Wednesday. A manhunt's underway after a deadly shooting at a rave in Switzerland. Police in the Aargau region say they've launched a major operation after one person died and five others were injured. And two people are still missing after a fishing boat sank off the coast of Plymouth last night. The Coast Guard's confirmed three others were rescued after making the call for help in the English Channel, southwest of the Eddystone Lighthouse. Officials say an intensive search is continuing.
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0: Rain across much of the UK and Northern Ireland, though drier in southeast England with highs of 23. That's the latest. I'm Adam Richardson.
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3: 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I can smell that coffee brewing and the bacon grilling too.

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0: Nation 60s on a Sunday morning where we had the jingle jangle guitar of the Hollies, Tony Hicks, earlier. And that's the jingle jangle of Roger McGuinn and his 12-string Rickenbacker. There he is with the Birds and All I Really Want to Do on Nation 60s. And this is Dave Brown at the weekend. Thank you for joining me. I'm lining up a lovely ballad from the Beatles, plus a guy who was considered Britain's equivalent to Bob Dylan, and he was good mates with Paul McCartney. We'll find out who he is next.
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Bit of blue-eyed soul from Lynn Barry on Nation 60s and a non-Motown song that sounds 110% Motown. It's as easy as 1, 2, 3 on Nation 60s. 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

Nation 60s with a song that was just made for the weekend from the great Eddie Cochran. And this is Two from Little Eva on Nation 60s.

0: Nation 60s, playing the best variety of 60s hits all weekend long. And this is Dave Brown, and that's the Mamas and Papas with Monday Monday. No worries, because it's bank holiday tomorrow, except in Scotland. Don't worry, Scotland, I'm sure your time will come.
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Nation 60s with Manfred Mann, the Paul Jones version, and they take on the Exciters. Do wah diddy diddy dum diddy do. They just don't write lyrics like that anymore, do they? Shall we calm things down for a couple of minutes? Here's Noel Harrison, The Windmills of Your Mind, on Nation 60s. Let's just drift away together. Run.

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16: Top stories this hour. The Prime Minister's confirmed anyone convicted of unlawful killing, including manslaughter, will be excluded from the government's early release scheme. The changes also apply to those in prison for causing or allowing the death of a child and historical grooming offences. A British woman has died after being stabbed at a train station in Germany. Officers say she was seriously injured in Rosenheim early this morning and later died in hospital. Concerns are mounting in Nepal that bad weather could further delay rescue efforts after devastating flash floods near the country's border with Tibet. More than 700 people across both countries have been killed and around 3,000 people are unaccounted for, including 48 British nationals. The Coast Guard says an intensive search is continuing after a fishing boat sank off the coast of Plymouth last night. Two people are still missing. A separate incident seen a search take place between Portsmouth and Bembridge on the Isle of Wight. And Europe's biggest street party is kicking off in full later, with around 1 million people heading to West London for the Notting Hill Carnival. It celebrates Caribbean culture, music and dancing.
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16: Rain across much of the UK and Northern Ireland, though drier in southeast England with highs of 23.

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0: 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I just want to make love to you. Wilson Pickett's got similar thoughts, and he's next.
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Love the guitar on that song. Nation 60s with that broth of a Belfast boy, Van Morrison and them. And baby, please don't go. And this is Dave Brown at the weekend, reminding you that my good friend David Francis, he'll be here from 1 o'clock this afternoon with the Nation 60s request show. Now, just think of a 60s song you'd like to hear this afternoon. 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

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But the feeling is exactly the same. 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

Jerry and the Pacemakers still riding that ferry across the Mersey on Nation 60s. And that will do it for my breakfast, brunch and lunch show. David Francis is next with Nation 60s requests. Send him a request via the Nation Player app and he'll try and get it on for you. So from me, Dave Brown, I thank you for listening. Until next week, take care and keep it Nation 60s.

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3: The top stories this hour. Anyone convicted of unlawful killing or historical child sex offences will not be freed from prison early in England and Wales. The Prime Minister's announced the changes, meaning those found guilty of manslaughter and death by dangerous driving will have to serve their full sentences. A man's been arrested after a British woman was stabbed to death at a train station in Germany. Officers were called to Rosenheim in Bavaria in the early hours of this morning. More than 730 people have died during devastating floods on the border between Nepal and Tibet. The latest figures suggest at least 48 British nationals are among the thousands unaccounted for after Wednesday's disaster. Three people have been rescued while two are still missing after a fishing boat sank off the coast of Plymouth last night. The Coast Guard, helicopters and other vessels are involved in what's being described as an intensive search. And the streets of West London will be alive with music and dancing as the Notting Hill Carnival gets underway this afternoon. Around 1 million people are expected to go to the two-day celebration of Caribbean culture. Rain across much of the UK and Northern Ireland, though drier in southeast England with highs of 23. That's the latest. I'm Adam Richardson.
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5: 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We're on till 6. What do you want to hear this afternoon?

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I'm David Francis on The Request Show. 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

0: It's the Nation's 60s Request Show. We're on till 6 tonight. So is there a song you want to hear? Let me know. Email through the Nation player. Click Nation 60s and let me know your song. Carly's in Suffolk. She chose that. It was Joe Cocker as well, with a little help from my friends. Listen, coming up soon, Leslie Gore and the Four Seasons. And Lindsay in Edinburgh, it's your song from the Beatles next.
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It's the Request Show from Nation 60s with the UK's best variety of 60s hits. I'm David Francis. If there's a song you'd like to hear, let me know. 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

0: Nation 60s, the UK's best variety of 60s hits. Sam Cooke for Claire in Worcester this afternoon. And Tina Jones in Birmingham chose Stevie Wonder, My Sharia Moore. This is what it's all about every Saturday and Sunday afternoon. From 1 o'clock, you pick the songs on the Nation 60s request show. 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

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It's our request show, and this is David Francis. 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
14: 2 o'clock, good afternoon. Hope your weekend's okay. I'm David Francis. We're on the air across the UK at Nation 60s with your favourite songs on the Nation 60s request show. 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

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You've picked some great songs today so far. 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

0: 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You can also get it on Fire TV. So let me know your song and I'll play it for you some point this afternoon. 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Lindsay's in York. Thank you for your email. And hello, Vanessa, in South Wales. Your song from Gene Pitney and Mama Cass next.
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If you're one of our new listeners, this is our request show. 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

It's the Nation 60s Request Show, and this is David Francis. 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
1: Nation 60s, the new request show. And this is David Francis, Tom Jones for Ruth in Wolverhampton. What's New Pussycat, Simon and Garfunkel as well. Homeward Bound, it's 20 to 3. If you want to pick a song today, you can email through the free Nation player. Just click Nation 60s. Let me know your song. I'll play it for you a little bit later on. Tina's in Wiltshire. Thank you for your email. Your song from Dusty Springfield. And it's the Beatles next.
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0: from 64. Cilla Black, You're My World on the Nation 60s Takeover. Equals as well, Baby Come Back. For Lorraine in West Sussex and Caroline in Portsmouth, what do you want to hear this afternoon? 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Small Faces inside the next 10 minutes or so for Lois in Glasgow, and it's Betty Everett next.
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I'm David Francis on The Request Show. 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

0: 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This is Nation 60s, the request show. Frankie Valli and the Four Seasons, Begging, and the Paper Dolls for Selena in Devon today. What do you want to hear? Let me know. You're in charge of the playlist. 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Click Nation 60s. Pick a song for me to play this afternoon. We're on till 6 o'clock, by the way. Ruth is in Somerset and Susanna is in Portsmouth. Kate's in South Wales and Lindsay is in Wakefield. Your song from The Drifters and The Loving Spoonful next.
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I'm David Francis. 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
4: 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I'm David Francis on the Nation 60s Takeover with the Moody Blues and the Everlys.
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1: Amanda in Surbiton says, I don't agree with it, but it's a great song. It is. James Brown. It's A Man's Man's World on the Nation's 60s Request Show. Beach Boys as well. Wouldn't it be nice? Nearly 4:15. We're on till 6, playing your favourite songs. So what do you want to hear? If there's a song you've not heard for ages, or maybe just a sing-along song that you fancy hearing today, let me know. 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Louise in West Sussex, thank you for your email. And Joanna in Kent, it's your song from the Nashville Teens next.
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You've picked some great songs today so far. 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

0: reminds me of the Wimpy ad in the 80s. I'm sure they're delighted. Drifters, come on over to my place. It's just gone 20 to 5. The Nation 60s request show is on. That's for Susanna in Cardiff today. Laura's in York. Thank you for your email. Jess in Leeds. And Rach, just outside Stoke in Hanley. Up Hanley, Doc. I've got your songs coming soon. Meanwhile, Shirley Bassey and the Turtles next.
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Wouldn't you like to have fun, fun, fun? How's about a few laughs, laughs? I could show you a good time. Let me show you a

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0: 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Roy Orbison, Only the Lonely at Nation 60s. The request show is on till 6 o'clock. 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Click Nation 60s. I'll play your song a little bit later on. Caroline's in Stoke and Joanna's in Farnham. Lisa's in Wiltshire and Victoria in Swindon. Thank you for your messages this afternoon. Your song's coming up, including Edwin Starr and Bob Dylan next.
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Thanks for choosing us today. I'm David Francis on The Request Show. 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

0: Is in Edinburgh and asked for that. Tommy Rowe, Dizzy and the Elgins. Heaven Must Be Missing an Angel. 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Claire's in Epsom this afternoon and Joanna's in Barnes. Alicia is in Southampton and Nadine in West Sussex. Thank you for your messages today. Your songs before six, including The Box Tops and The Beach Boys. Next.
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1: This season is a level above on TNT Sports. 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
1: Well, my daddy left home when I was 3, and he didn't leave much to Ma and me. Just this old guitar and an empty bottle of booze. 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Well, he must have thought that it was quite a joke, and it got a lot of laughs from lots of folks. Seems I had to fight my whole life through. Some gal would giggle and I'd get red, and some guy'd laugh and I'd bust his head. 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

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I tell you, I've fought tougher men, but I really can't remember when. 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And he said, son, this world is rough, and if a man's gonna make it, he's gotta be tough. And I know I wouldn't be there to help you along. So I give you that name and I said goodbye. I knew you'd have to get tough or die. And it's that name that helped to make you strong. Yeah. 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But you ought to thank me before I die for the gravel in your guts and the spit in the eye, cause I'm the that named you Sue. 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